0: snakes in the garden, what they looking for? That can make you question what you looking for. I can't tell you about where you never been. Came from the bottom, now we
1: moving far.
0: Dropped the little trips, now we moving more. Used to do the most, now we doing more. It was everybody, now it's only friends. Lost a couple real ones, but we
1: moving far.
0: Ran so many yards, now I'm losing score. Big boy cigars in my humidor. I don't even brag about the cars. If you are who you say you are, then what you gotta prove it for? Gotta make your mark, gotta use what's yours. Hardest part is starting when you're doing chores. I ain't even tripping, we was cool before. We trying to find our pace, and that's what we got into it for. Got so many scars, now we moving forward. You can lose a battle, just don't lose your sword. Snakes gon' rattle, lions gon' roar. Dogs gon' bark, artists gon' record. You can live forever if you knew your Lord. Just get off your knees and go through the door. Dancing with the stars, I was running forward. I don't know how far, I just know I'm sore.

Black American Freedmen history we should all know. 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

go. 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

0: Just like that, y'all. 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
1: Yo, it's your boy, Darkside Preem, committee representative. And if you don't know, you're tuned in to the worldwide DJ Cool Hand. It's the legendary halftime mix. You're done.

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1: Yes.
0: Describe what Marcellus Wallace looks like.
1: What?
0: Say what again? 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

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And check this out. Right now, you're rocking with the worldwide DJ Kool Hand in the mix. 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
3: 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Right here on your favorite station, man. You know how it's going down, man. Brand new music, exclusive interviews, all going down within the next 60 minutes with your boy The Real DJ Spins, Fleet DJ's very own, you dig? Hope everybody enjoyed their week, man. You know how it goes down. Brand new music live on the ones and twos that I'm gonna get into, man. You dig? Two turntables and a mixer. About to get into a couple of

is going to be calling in this week's show. We're going to be chopping it up about Rick Ross's latest album, man, Set in Stone, because Young Breed is featured on it. Young Breed has been on Maybach Music almost 20 years. He's a legend in the game, definitely doing this thing. Cartel City, you dig? Miami, 305. And him and Ross collabed on the track, man. Really, really dope, you dig? Featuring DJ Nasty. And we're going to talk about it, you dig? Live right here for you guys. So you definitely don't want to go nowhere. Once again, Maybach Music's very own Young Breed live right here in the mix with your boy, the real DJ Spins. Definitely want to keep it locked. About 15 minutes, he's going.

0: checkmate.
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1: 7 grams of marathon before I crack a leap. 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
1: Yo, what's up? This is Black DJ Goody from the Goody Mob. You locked into the real DJ Spin show. Yeah, see? Yeah.
0: It ain't gonna never be the same now. 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

0: shooting video. 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
0: 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He's always working. So not in a million years did I think it was going to make the album. You know what I mean? 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

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Really

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Definitely want to go ahead and check it out. Brand new single, Young Breed, DJ Nasty, Rick Ross, man, taking over the airway, taking over all of Miami, taking over, man. Definitely a bop, you dig? But definitely appreciate everybody rocking out with your boy. Shout out to the Day Ones, always holding it down.

until we tipsy. 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Making black history every minute that I'm living. Feeling like Missy, super duper fly, and the illest on the nine, and the pressure I'm applying, and the booty he be eyeing.

Our next poet is a virgin to the mic, but I'm sure you feel it just the same. Sanctuary, welcome, Ms. Nina Mosley.

This is something that I've been working on for a while, and I was hoping that a certain someone would be here tonight. But I don't see him, so

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Look at your neighbor and say, neighbor, it's good to be alive, but it's best to live. And guess what?

0: That's what he came for. That's what he came for.
1: Stick us up again!

0: I don't have to tell you things are bad. Everybody knows things are bad. It's a depression. Everybody's out of work or scared of losing their job. The dollar buys a nickel's worth. Banks are going bust. Shopkeepers keep a gun under the counter. Punks are running wild in the street, and there's nobody anywhere who seems to know what to do, and there's no end to it. The air is unfit to breathe, and our food is unfit to eat. We sit watching our TVs while some local newscaster tells us that today we had 15 homicides and 63 violent crimes, as if that's the way it's supposed to be. We know things are bad, worse than bad. They're crazy. It's like everything everywhere is going crazy, so we don't go out anymore. We sit in the house, and slowly the world we're living in is getting smaller, and all we say is, please, at least leave us alone in our living rooms. Let me have my toaster and my TV and my steel-belted radios, and I won't say anything. 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Well, I'm not going to leave you alone. 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
1: Swing low, sweet Lord. 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
1: 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You are tapped in with the lovely ladies from Ooh Wee Radio Show. It's your girl, AMG Benzo. We are back in the building with the butter, not butter.
8: Hey.
1: Hey, girlie. Hey, you looking good. Mm-hmm. About to hit a TLC move in a minute. Okay. But we got the Tamira Smith in the building from Hot 107.9. Hey, baby. How you doing?
8: Y'all. Thanks for having me. I'm ready to chop it up with y'all because I know y'all got some things to say and,
1: yes.
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1: 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Of course, y'all want to listen to us. 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

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You know I love it right, all night, all right. 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

0: She did.
1: Hold on, bro. You gonna sing a song?
0: She did.
1: You made up another song today?
0: She did.
1: That how big she is, cuz?
0: She did. She did.
1: She did. Yeah.

0: the conversation, the DJ, the mix.
1: Ooh, we radio. I know y'all was enjoying that mix by our girl Jess Karp. Of course, we're still here at Ooh We Radio Show. We got our special guest, Tamir Smith, still in the building rocking out with us. Hey, baby, how you doing?
2: Yes, yes. You already know I'm not going nowhere.
1: Okay. Well, long as you know, we locked in.
3: They locked in.
1: Ain't no switching up. Okay. Ooh. And we still got the Butter Not Butter in the building. And
2: hey,
1: we about to get into this, dear. We go ahead, Butter, give it to them.
3: Okay, y'all, we about to go ahead and get into it now. You don't know what Dear Ooh We is, but basically it is a letter that somebody sends us. They asking for some advice. And me and AMG, mm-hmm. We try. We don't guarantee, but we try. To give some good advice, you know, and see what we can do.
1: We try to help the people out.
3: We try.
2: Somebody got to help them.
1: Somebody. But go ahead.
3: This letter reads, Dear Ooh We, I went on a date with this guy who seemed to be really nice. He was real well-dressed, and it was great conversation at the beginning.
1: Mm-hmm. That's how it always starts.
3: Until he got too drunk. He was slurring his words, laughing at nothing, even hugging on a waiter and everything like that. Ooh. On the first date, I had to put him in the Uber like I was his caretaker, and I was just
1: not
3: over
1: money
3: it.
1: Spent.
2: Right.
1: Not my money spent.
3: The next day, he apologized and said it was a one-time thing. He doesn't really get that drunk, but I don't know if I should give him another chance or run. Is this a red flag or an honest mistake?
1: I'm going to let you start off, Tamir. It's about man. You. You got to start off.
2: You know I'm a drinker. I don't know what to do here.
3: We'd
2: have woke up in jail the next morning. Like, how we get home? All right. No, for real. First date's definitely a red flag because they don't know you. They don't know... Don't be that comfortable with me, Mr. Mm-hmm. Man, because you need to be on point.
1: I'll rob you.
2: What if I was trying to line you, friend? But realistically, you were supposed to be protecting me. If you sloppy drunk and you don't, like, mister, wake up. Figure it
3: right.
2: out.
3: Now you're I got to change seats. Yeah. I need to sit in your seat. Watch the door.
2: No, I'm not with that. So it is a red flag, but honestly, red flags could be pink flags if you really like him. It depends.
1: Tamir is so toxic.
2: It depends.
3: If you were drinking too, it could
2: like,
3: be no pink.
2: Yeah, like, that's why I was like, well, do he got a lot of money? He treats you nice? Like, okay, we could try again and see if you do it again. Like, you got more chances when you got money and stuff. But
3: I am crying.
2: I'm just being honest. But realistically, don't listen to all the BS I say. Realistically, that is a red flag because if you're dating to be serious with someone, one, you should not even want to show me that part of you. You should be there to kind of learn me, understand what's going on, figure out what we doing. If you there getting super drunk and... You know, people be nervous sometimes, though. So, I don't know. Maybe it was a drink.
3: At this big age, we are not in high school. We're not in college. Mm-mm. If you're drunk like that, ain't nothing wrong being a little tipsy, but you're drunk. You hugging the waiter.
2: Yeah, that's
3: you
2: where he lost me. Laughing. He lost me.
1: I got to do
2: it. Now you're embarrassing me.
1: With my money.
2: No.
3: You
2: will never see me
3: in an Uber.
1: I have to put you in an Uber.
2: I would have first of all, I'd have took your phone, took your credit cards, ordered your own, but that shit would have been attached to my phone by the time we got out of there. So I'd have paid. You would have been paying for that.
1: I would have made you open the cash.
2: Yeah, come on.
1: I would have sent me extra money just
3: I'm
1: because
3: like,
1: I had to work.
3: This is ridiculous. Type it in.
2: Yeah, but
3: this
2: we.
1: No, I would have.
2: I'm at the age where I'm dating, so I'm not trying to
3: That's
2: you're
3: crazy.
2: drunk. Is it a school day? No matter what it is, and you know they gonna shoot me out for this one, but men being super drunk is sassy. Like, what are you trying to get somebody bend you over? You want them feel on you? Like, what are you like? You
1: know.
2: Trying to be outside getting loose for the goose? Like, what are you doing?
3: There was a video that was just going viral like a few weeks ago, and the man, he went in the bathroom. He was like, "Yo, what are you doing?" The dude was on the floor throwing up. He was like, "I effed up." He was like, "Yo, she's about to leave you. She's about to leave you." He was like, "I effed up. Like, why are you this drunk?" He had a suit on, everything. I was like.
1: See
3: I would have been gone. You would have came back out there.
2: Not you thought you had a gentleman.
1: And this man on the bathroom and head in the toilet. Do that. What?
3: Off the
1: what
3: lemon drop. Not even off the lemon drop. Good.
2: This is what I be saying. Like, there's no look to it. Like, all of them just don't deserve shit.
1: I'm
2: like, the suit niggas, the tall basketball niggas, the Nike all tech, none of them.
1: I'm okay, just saying.
3: You know what he was giving you? We got to block out a lot of stuff
1: talking about. It's okay. I'm gonna say this. You want to know something? Because I already know once you get sloppy drunk, then the clothes get loose. Then I see your butt crack. Soon as I see your butt crack,
2: I gotta go. Get me out. Why did I see your butt crack? Oh, I'm traumatized.
3: Yeah, now your butt crack.
1: The butt crack.
3: Nah, that's crazy.
2: With the little hair, and then you're going to try to pull it. Get out of here.
1: No, it is nothing worse than seeing a man butt crack.
3: You know what I feel like? this was given. Y'all remember on Daddy's Little Girl when he was like, a Julia. Like, you know, I'm going to make a fool of y'all. Like, no. I'm not
4: said, how old are you?
3: He said, I'm 40, shouted.
4: I'm not doing that. I'm not getting with, I'm not staying with you. It's a red flag if you at the date drunk God, and I got to take you home. I do not like men with get sloppy drunk. That is so, like, it is so bad. So, yeah, the sassiness, I believe you on that. I'm going with the sassiness.
2: I'm really, like, traumatized because why like, would you be, what are you trying to do? Why are you shit face drunk?
4: You trying to have a girlfriend?
2: Yeah, he would have been baddie. He said baddie.
4: Baddies. Baddies.
3: Nah, that's funny. Y'all go on our Instagram page. Let us know how y'all feel about this. Was my boy doing too much? Was he giving sassy? Mm-hmm. Or do she need to give him another chance? Because it's a no for me.
4: No for all of us.
3: I'm just not going to get it out my head. Like, you know, 50 Cent. They call me 40%.
4: I'm not doing this with y'all. Y'all tap into our Instagram. It's 2OWEE Radio Show. And let us know if y'all see the red flags like we
3: okay,
4: see.
3: Or pink.
4: They go pink. I'm not playing with them. They love a good drink. I'm done with this. Y'all don't go too far with your head.
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3: Y'all, we are back. I hope y'all didn't go too far. My girl Tamira Smith, AMG Benzo, is still in the building.
4: Yes,
3: and we're about to get into some more stuff. Now, I know we left off. We were talking about you, you know, being in the radio station, Hot 107. My question for you, because you are starting your own brand, is you've worked behind the scenes and you've worked on the mic in front of the camera. So which one do you prefer? You know, working your magic behind the scenes or working your magic on the mic?
5: I definitely prefer to be in front of the camera, on the mic. I took the behind the scenes just because I was in a situation where I felt like I would have been successful if I knew how to do everything on my own. If I knew how to edit, if I knew how to cut my stuff, if I knew how to check mic volumes, if I knew how to do that, all of that on my own, when everybody didn't feel like showing up to set, I could have went and shot my own thing. I could have just been like, yo, send me the footage, I'll cut my own clips. So I never wanted to be in a space where I didn't know how to do a part of something that was controlling my career. I went to school for public relations, so I understand how to do most media stuff. But the editing, like, I took basic Photoshop in college like 10 years ago, so like everything's different now
4: for sure.
5: So I was so lost. So this, and I'm like, once again, thankful to Hot 107 now for even giving somebody like me, who had no experience, the opportunity to work on such a major platform like the Moment of Hustle and be their digital producer, where I had to learn all that stuff, and they had high expectations immediately. And I appreciate that too. And they weren't sore for me because I didn't know anything, and they weren't just like, oh, give her some grace though. They were like, get it together.
4: Yeah. Go figure
5: get
4: it out.
5: Get it now.
3: No, YouTube, I believe University. You, because when I was at Clark Atlanta, that's where I graduated from. My professor was Beehive from 107. And he was like that, like, nobody's gonna come and save you. That was his thing. Like, nobody's gonna come and save you. You gotta know how to do this. So he taught us everything. Like,
5: what's your motto over there?
3: Find a way and make one.
5: All right, yes. Now.
3: I'm telling you, Beehive was not playing with us. And I just seen him this weekend. We went up there for Dr. Cheyenne Bryant's
5: Yes.
3: And he was just like, I'm just so proud of you. And I'm like, you're literally the reason why I know what I know. Because like you said, you want to know how to edit your own stuff, film and produce your own things in case you don't have that team there. So yeah, I definitely feel you. And shout out to Hot 107.9.
5: Yeah, no, so definitely. And I appreciate both experiences, but I love being in front of the camera more. But I will say, like, a lot of people want to be influencers a lot, but there's a mental stress that comes with that. And people don't talk about that. Like, you're going to open your phone every day and somebody's going to be like, you stupid BITC.
4: Man.
5: You don't know anything. Why are you alive? It sounds fun when you're on red carpets and you're doing all of this, but like the littlest things of living your life and just saying something, you never know how far that could go. So you have to be willing to deal with not only the good, but the bad.
3: How do you handle that?
5: Oh, I cursed them out. You know that little meme that be like, oh, I could never go viral because I would be arguing with 2,000. I argue with 2,000 people. I'd be like, your mother, your grandmother should have never had you.
3: No,
5: you look like a
3: really
5: mistake.
3: Don't.
5: I argue Listen with everybody. I'd be like, I wake up in the morning. I swear to God, I devote an hour a day to responding to comments.
3: An hour is crazy.
5: To go, because y'all not going to play with me. And y'all not going to think y'all won. Because you know why? They will think they said something profound in the comment. Like, yeah, she ain't going to respond to this. Oh, no, I am. And let me tell you. Idiot.
3: Do you respond to the positive comments? Because I feel like a lot of celebrities
5: hard
3: do that.
5: Yeah, I hate that. Celebrities only respond to the negative stuff.
3: Only put a heart on them, or you don't even like my comments.
5: I get it. I hate that we do that, because don't only respond to the negative stuff, like show love to people showing you love too. But I'm telling you, when you wake up and somebody be like,
4: no, I
5: this
4: feel
5: dumb
4: her.
5: Man, I'd be like, oh, let me tell you.
3: She and then
5: don't let
3: hour.
5: Me look at your page. Let me
4: you
5: go
4: need
5: to your
4: to,
5: page.
3: She skipped my little hearts. I said, Tamir, you look good. She skipped
5: like,
3: right to
5: love you till next.
4: But
5: look,
4: you're not causing a controversy on her page. And she didn't post it if she didn't think she looked cute.
5: Listen,
4: so we going to the person that thought it was some other stuff.
5: To this. Let me humble this man under here.
4: That still is literally at over 10,000 comments and it's still going, and I literally get a hit every day.
3: I remember you posting it.
4: And I am sick of it.
5: I'm telling you that.
4: I literally leave comments and I feel her, and I don't really, I'm just speaking.
5: You just saying what you gotta say.
4: What's on my heart?
5: I'm telling you. Them shade room comments will get you going.
4: Baby, they be getting me together. I done had people come at my Gap. People come at me. Oh, your little skinny self. I'm like, wow. This got real.
5: That's why I'm telling you. Like, it's not easy.
3: You can be thinking you're minding your business.
5: Like, it'll be the shade room and you'll be like, what a cute couple or something. And they'll be like, you dumb bitch, that's why you gonna be single forever. You'll be like, yo, what did I do?
3: No,
5: like,
3: I remember when I first cut my hair about 2 years ago, I posted it and it was going viral. I'm like, okay, they liking it. This man coming. He said,
5: it gotta be one.
3: He said, do you think any man approves of this? Excuse me?
4: They be mad.
3: Who said that? I needed your approval. But he was really upset. He was writing paragraphs like, why would you do this?
5: And it would be never him. It would never be him. It's always them. It's always the one you wouldn't sniff.
4: Man.
5: When you walk past them in a grocery store if they would stank. Like, I wouldn't even
3: what?
4: Be around you in a room.
3: I was so happy to cut my hair and he just like going in.
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1: But that's because it's always trolls on the internet. And I know, I understand how she feel because I have to remove myself. I started and then I'll be like, okay, Ari, I'm done. Because I know me, I'm not stopping.
2: I'm a sarcastic person. So people just be saying stuff like, oh, they be like, oh, I don't think that, but like, maybe you shouldn't think. Like, right. You know, I'll say stuff like that. I'm not about to keep arguing with you. Like, don't think then.
3: I do have a rule. I only respond once. So, yeah. Like, I'm not going to keep going.
2: But it's a long paragraph.
3: No, it depends on what it is. It's usually like, why your mother didn't swallow you? It's like, it's something real, like a one-hitter quitter, like, why are you here? And then if you want to come back, like, I'm not doing that. But I will let you know that I know that I seen that.
2: And I'm going to come back
3: you ain't getting
2: quick.
3: Away with it.
1: I understand that. Okay, so I don't want to not get off topic with the radio, but I do want to touch on your philanthropy work because I need people to understand all the dynamics of Tamira. So let us know, because you've been doing it since you were a child, and I know that that's probably going to be a part of your brand. Look, it's me trying to get some tea without
2: you. Unless she said she's going to pop out.
1: I'm just saying. I feel like that's going to be a part of the new rebrandment that's coming out. So as far as philanthropy, what are you doing and working on right now?
3: All right, so right now I'm actually working with a nonprofit called Black Girls Can. It's a tech group that is in inner city schools and just providing resources to Black girls and make sure that they get in technology. I have no personal ties to that. I'm not in tech. I'm just a Black girl, and anytime I can help Black girls dream, I want to do that, and I want them to know that there's more than OnlyFans and rapping and stuff like that. So tech is definitely something.
1: It is.
3: I'm in, so supporting Black Girls Can at any chance I can. I have my own nonprofit called With Love from Harlem. I don't talk about it as much when I'm in Atlanta because that's more my New York City thing. Mm-hmm. I just like taking care of the community that raised me. I was raised by a single mom, and my community center, shout out to Milbank, was super intricate part of making me navigate my teenage years and even going into adulthood. So I understand the importance of community and neighborhoods and experiencing things at a young age that kind of open your mind. So I pay for homeless kids to go to prom. So the whole experience, your prom ticket, your nails, if you want skimwear under your outfit, I gotta buy that. You don't have to pay for nothing. I give you the limo. I give you the full experience, because no matter what, if you're a child struggling, especially in inner city schools, and you make it to prom, the last thing you want to worry about is buying a ticket to get there.
1: Facts.
3: Putting that stress on your family to have a nice dress and fit in with everybody else. So last time I teamed up with Mount Vernon High, and they have a homeless sector in their high school, and they had about 15 kids, and I paid for all their prom tickets. And then I think it was like 5 or 6 of them. I took them to Macy's on a shopping spree, got their shoes, their dresses, their hair, their makeup, their nails. It's just little things that I think like Black kids should experience that shouldn't be burdens on their parents. And I think when they do grow up in poverty, for a little while I taught in the Bronx, which has one of the highest homeless rates for children going to school. So when you realize that what kids go through just to show up at school, there's a poem called I Forgot My Pencil. I don't want anybody to look it up. It's just like a kid went through mad stuff to show up at school, get his kids ready. The father was beating on the mother, did all that, and then he shows up at school and the teacher's like, well, where's your pencil? And it's like, bro, I did mad stuff to get here, and that's what you're worrying on. So that just really defines New York City public school systems to me and really stood out. So I just want to make sure every Black person, little girl or boy, gets to experience something that is beyond their neighborhood, because especially when you grow up in Harlem and the Bronx, sometimes you don't leave within those 10 blocks for a long, long time. Your school's there, your after school center's there, your grocery store's right there, the movie's right there, Macy's is right there. So that is all they know. They've never been on trains before. Like, they look up at buildings and be like, oh, I didn't know this. Like, and that's just crazy to me. So I just want to make sure that people have the resources available to them. And I just want to be a light to any Black girl coming up behind me. I want to make sure that we have this space. Black women are taught that there's only room for one Black woman at the table. And I want to make sure that when we come in rooms, we don't feel intimidated by each other, that we open arms with each other and we know, like, I got your back. It's not me against you. So that's my personal mission in this industry.
1: Well, I commend you for that. Like, congratulations to that. I can't wait to see more that you do for the community. When it comes to tech, we definitely have to talk. I got a little tech background for me. So, yeah, I definitely want to tap in with you. Radio heads, of course, y'all got to come back because y'all got to know where y'all can find Tamira Smith, everything that she got going on. Don't go too far. We're getting into this next mix. Ooh-wee.
3: Ooh-wee.
4: 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Let's go.
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Using you for promotion, true words have never been spoken. 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
0: You're listening to Ooh We Radio. Radio heads, we've been having a good time. We've been kicking it, talking a little stuff. Some of y'all mean it sassy. A lot of y'all really are. It's Women History Month. If you don't like me, you don't like me. I'm just kidding. No, I'm not.
3: No, I'm not.
0: But hey, obviously, we want y'all to tap in with Tamira Smith so y'all can keep up with everything that she got going on. And, you know, let them know where they can find you at.
3: All right, so you can find me on all social media, A Girl From Harlem, 1_. You deleted my last page, Nicki Minaj fans. I'm still on y'all ass.
0: The barbs.
3: They was not playing with Lord. Me. But A Girl From Harlem, exactly how it's spelled, 1_ on all socials, TikTok, Instagram, Facebook. You find me Tamira Smith. I talk a lot of stuff on
0: she
3: here. I be getting people going. You know what? I had a question for the men. I said, why y'all be knowing everything, but y'all never know when you in a transgender girl life? And they got so mad at me. And I was like, y'all know everything else. Like, why y'all act confused with that one? So, I don't know. I'm still searching for the answer for that one.
0: Well, I'm sure y'all gonna go follow her after that. Especially the straight men, because they're about to be upset. I love this for you. I'm gonna be over there in the comments ready to jump.
3: But you be holding me down.
0: You know, you be holding me down.
3: We be in there fighting for our life.
0: I swear to God, if there's one person I know that's gonna be in them comments with me, it's Tamira. It be us in them comments. But y'all, of course, y'all go ahead and tap in with my girl. And if you want to follow me, you can follow me on all social media platforms. That is AMG_BENZO on all platforms. And of course, check out the radio page. That's 2OWEE Radio Show on all platforms. And Not Butter, where can they get at you?
4: Yeah, don't get at me, no.
0: Okay.
4: You can follow. You can follow me, okay? Especially if you drink and getting too drunk.
0: Okay.
4: But you can follow me on Instagram at THEEBUTTA, not BUTTER. And my girl Tamira already said what she can follow, but tell them one more time.
3: Okay, A Girl From

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1: D-Styles, you are a very bad man. A bad man indeed.
2: Love it, man.
3: Privilege. With the systems.

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2: This was a night like this, right before December 25th. I was in the crib wrapping gifts, feeling like the Grinch. Then I got the drop on a lick, this shot I can't afford to miss. 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
2: The Borgia family has become the arch symbol of treachery, of decadence, of violence, of assassination, of carnal lust, of every manner of moral turpitude.

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1: Your family has become the arch symbol of treachery, of decadence, of violence, of assassination, of carnal lust, of every manner of moral turpitude.

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0: track writers.
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2: Yeah, right here.

Hip hop, Hector Lavoe, letting you know, living in the city is this shit, except for the snow and the taxes and the traffic and the zones. If I'm playing devil's advocate, I'd rather it to roam. They say wherever that you lay your hat is home. I've laid my dome on sheets of satin from Manhattan to the loneliest of domiciles in Athens. And I'm back to tell you no. The cast of Troy of casting stones and throwing hands after. And fan casting shattering stones across their legs at me. In interrogation scenes I find myself in. My natural instinct is to laugh and ask for the barrister. It's actually embarrassing. Really prolific at fisticuffs. Plus I'm really sick with slipping the cups and slick talking any Miss America contestant to skip the lunch and spend a long stormy autumn evening with me sitting in a bar.

Summit at the summit, paying mind with summons isn't something I can stomach. 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Have respect for my time and you're a crime I didn't commit. Yeah, I go from 0 to 100. 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Standing up for your freedom is the key to being abundant. Might not be on your screen, but come to Queens, I'm the incumbent. I never been the one for calling the cops. I'm only on my phone for calling the shots. And then the court is for my answer and the call to do the call and response. I skip the corner for the court, I used to ball, I had hops. No need for the spam pot, just 4 leaves on the shamrock. Don't be salty at the baldy with the lamb chops, welcome to the sandbox.

0: on the remix, huh?
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0: Heard you was looking for royalty. Jay, I hear you. Let me get him.
1: Yeah.

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1: There's real zombies out here. There's real zombies out here.

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I've been proving myself from the east to the west, from the south to the north, man, I never get rest. I'm a beast, I confess. 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
1: Yes, indeed. 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
1: Come on, man. 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What's up, little? How y'all living?
2: Yo.

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What you trust in? What you lust in? Tell me your type of glutton. Mine was myself, the possible wealth. Mine was the people I thought knew me well. The gifts I could sell, the talent.

0: the under. 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
1: Seeing baby boys, he is grinding still. Don't think that's stopping till the day we pushing daffodils. They looked at us as some snacks, we focused on the mills. Been to hell and back, so don't tell me just how that furnace feels. Remember when they used to laugh at all the planning? Could've sit in, only right that I'm outstanding. They trying to make ends meet, round here we enhancing. Showing them a whole new world, no Aladdin. But who would listen to these sinners turn Christian?

One of the things I know the world did not or cannot give me is joy. I don't know what you're going through. I don't know.

Yeah. This one right here gonna be an uncomfortable conversation. But you know somebody gotta talk about it to bring it to the forefront. It's way too much that is going on. And a lot of people run from these conversations and belittle people that wanna have these conversations. And I know some of you guys that are hearing this right now, some of y'all are feeling this way or have felt this way. And you've never spoken up because when you have, you've been told to know your place. They don't hear me though.

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You got a plot to rise to the top, spring it on them. This is Game of Thrones, and winter's coming, but we don't want to unite.

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We all have a cross to bear. But there's wisdom in the fire, and every moment is an opportunity. Embrace the journey.

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I say I'm blessed to keep you from asking further questions. And yes, okay, I'm blessed, but I'm also a mess and perplexed with anxieties of what could happen next. It's crazy. Fear ain't even real. It's just the way we feel about something that hasn't happened, probably never will. We the greatest storytellers. We so innovative.

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All right. Anybody remember these kind of songs?

0: 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Where is that? 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
1: In the choir stand. Where
0: is
1: that?
0: Hey!
1: In the choir stand.
0: Eddie, I want to go back to that. Gotta keep watching.
1: In the choir stand. Where is that?
0: Do that break. One.

0: 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Where you at, choir members? God bless you. Oh, yeah. Praise in the choir.
1: We've all experienced hurt, heartache, and pain.

out into the universe. I'ma change the atmosphere starting in the mirror first. That means the change begins with me, the first enemy I gotta contend with. It's my own vices. As an MC, I ain't trying to be the nicest, but to show you who Christ is. King of all kings.

Hey everybody, what's going on? It's your boy Tony D on the radio, bringing you another one. That's right, the New Artist Profile, your favorite independent recording artist show. We've got so much brand new music that you are going to be overwhelmed with what you're hearing in this broadcast, and I'm excited to bring it to you. Man, as I was preparing the music for the show, I was like, yo, they're going to love these tracks. So guys, let's get ready to get your head nodding, your hands clapping, your foot tapping, and somebody might get their shot on. That's right, right here on this week's NAP show. We're going to start off with Stephanie B. Green's new one. It's actually a remix to her single Every Step, but you're going to love this version. Put your ears on Stephanie B. Green from Greenwood, South Carolina, with her single Every Step, the remix. And you know what I'm about to say next. Let's go!

Yes, sir, I'm glad that every step I make, the Lord will be right by my side. Stephanie B. Green with Every Step, the remix. Here is recording artist Dashika with her single, Trust.

0: I like those two songs, how they mixed in the messages back to back. We gave you Stephanie B. Green with Every Step I Make. The Lord is right here, and because he's right there, I can trust him. That's what Dashika just told you in her single. Guys, we thank you for hanging out with us inside of the NAP show. We're going to pause real quick because we've got so much to give you on the other side. We want to get all the stuff out of the way, but we're going to give you the independent connection from that PR diva, Timlyn Atkins. She's going to highlight a great choir, Unrestricted Praise, and then the gospel news is going to be given to you by Nina Taylor, and she's highlighting Jonathan Nelson. We're coming back on the other side with music from Gregory G. Pearson, new music from Patrick Lundy, and the new joint of the week. Guys, stay right where you are, locked into this amazing station, bringing you the longest running independent recording artist show anywhere on the DAIL, the New Artist Profile. We will be right back.
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6: 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It's me, Timlyn Atkins, that PR diva. And I am here, as always, to let you know exactly what those awesome independent artists are out here doing as they rep the kingdom with excellence. As you know, each week I am super excited to let you know who my featured artist of the week is. So, without further ado, my featured artist of the week is none other than gospel recording group Unrestricted Praise. They have a new single out that's blazing across the airwaves and reaching the masses. It's titled, No Goodness of My Own. It reminds us about God's amazing grace and favor that keeps showing up for us in spite of ourselves.

0: sweet love, no goodness of my own. An unrestricted praise, we see you out here ripping the kingdom with excellence. If you have not downloaded this new single, we highly recommend that you do so. It will truly bless your soul.
1: No goodness of my own.
0: Hey artists, this week inside the industry comes from yours truly, that PR diva. This week I have brand identity info. Your brand is not just colors, it's how your presence feels. You define that with your voice, energy, visual vibe, and emotional display. That keeps your content recognizable even without your face. Remember, artists, staying in the know and making the best choices for your music career is important. Well, guys, my time is almost up, but as always, I love to highlight as many independent artists as I can. So, Everett Silver, Pastor B, Tammy the Worshipper, and Reggie Hicks. We see you out here ripping the kingdom with excellence. Continue to do all that you do. We have your back. And make sure that you're going and downloading the amazing music of these great artists. 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Thanks so much for hanging out here today in the Independent Connection. It's been me, Timlyn Atkins, that PR diva. 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And until next time, blessings.
2: How you doing, everybody? I'm Nina Taylor. Here's this week's gospel news. Gospel singer, minister, songwriter, and producer Jonathan Nelson found success with a pair of Columbia-issued albums in 2008 and 2010. But it was his chart-topping third album, Finish Strong, in 2013 that put him on the map. A native of Baltimore, Maryland, Nelson was raised in the church. His father a pastor, his mother served as first lady, and his relatives were all musicians, all of which led the budding artist to the Baltimore School for the Arts and Morgan State University, where he studied choir. Nelson hit it big as an exec with a computer software company, but nearly lost everything in the 2001 dot-com collapse. It was then that he began pursuing his music career full-time. He was writing and recording with his vocal ensemble, Purpose. Nelson released his major label debut, Right Now Praise, in 2008, earning himself a Dove nomination for New Artist of the Year. Both his debut and 2010 follow-up, Better Days, were issued on Columbia's Integrity label and reached the top 10 of Billboard's gospel charts. After moving to Karoo Records, owned by Karen Clark Sheard and J. Drew Sheard, in 2013, Nelson made his biggest commercial breakthrough yet with the chart-topping Finish Strong. After a three-year gap, he issued Fearless, making his debut on the E1 Associated Light label. Further establishing himself on the Light roster, Nelson returned in 2018 with Declarations, an album that saw his duet with the great C.C. Winans, the song entitled Because You Are. Aaron Tyrese Cole. Aaron Cole, born February 28, 1999. He's an American Christian rapper, singer, and songwriter from Bristol, Virginia. Known for his hits like Right on Time and One More Day, he began his musical journey at the age of 4 and won the Dove Award for New Artist of the Year. Born into a musical family, Cole began rapping at the age of 3 in his father's home studio, Jesus is the Rock, when he was only 4 years old. After building a strong underground presence and being named to Rapzilla's 2016 freshman class, he was discovered by Tony Mack and signed to Goatee Records in 2017. His time with Goatee launched the mainstream Christian radio success, yielding albums like Not By Chance in 2019 and Two Up, Two Down in 2021. His versatile sound has led him to prominent placements on ESPN, Fox Sports, and the Netflix series On My Block. In 2024, Cole transitioned to Sony Provident RCA Records. He released his major label debut entitled Sorry I Changed. Lots of folks are relocating this summer, and if you're an African American and thinking about some great cities to move into, here's a top 10 list of those cities. Number 10, Dallas, Texas. 9, Baltimore, Maryland. 8, Richmond, Virginia. 7, Raleigh, North Carolina. 6, Houston, Texas. 5, San Antonio, Texas. 4, Charlotte, North Carolina. 3, Austin, Texas. 2, Atlanta, Georgia. And the number one city for African Americans to relocate based on economic opportunity, median income, home ownership rate, and thriving Black-owned businesses. That city is Washington, D.C. Let's continue on with our Stellar Award nominations for 2026. We left off at Category 8, Choir of the Year. The nominees are B. Chase Williams and Shabak, J.J. 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Category 9, Producer of the Year. The nominees are Donald Lawrence and Cedric Thompson, Alicia Knowles Smith and Frederick Perry, Kim Person and Philip Bryan, and P.J. Morton. 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The nominees are Dietrich Haddon and Voices of Unity, Jason Claiborne and Melvin Crispell III, Jonathan McReynolds featuring Jamal Roberts, Mariah Carey and the Clark Sisters, Red Hands, Tasha Cobbs Leonard featuring John Legend and the group Fire. Well, that's your 2026 Stellar nominations, your top 10 best cities for African Americans to relocate, and your gospel news. I'm Nina Taylor. 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

All the way from Florida, Gregory G. Pearson giving you Deliverance, your Deliverance 2.0 featuring Kevin Stewart. We're getting ready to give you something new from Patrick Lundy and the Ministers of Music with their single, Hold On. I told you, I hope you're holding on because we got a lot of solid music to give you that is brand spanking new. 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

0: Man, I love some choir music. Patrick Lundy and the Ministers of Music with their single, Hold On. Make sure you get that one right now. All right, guys, it's time for this week's new joint.
1: We play all the hits, but this one is new. It's the new joint of the week.
2: Yeah, we're about to get into this new record.
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0: All right, guys, this week's new joint comes from recording artist Brandon Leak. He's an American spoken word poet, author, educator, and motivational speaker, and he became widely known after winning season 15 of America's Got Talent in 2020, making history as the first spoken word poet to win the competition. He was born in Stockton, California, and he founded Called to Move, an organization that mentors young people through poetry and the arts. And he's got a brand new single that I heard a couple of days ago, and I was like, I gotta get that one on the NAP show. The song's called I've Got, and it features Justin Gross and Matt LeBlain right here on the NAP show. This week's new joint, Brandon Leak with I've Got.

0: This week's new joint comes from Brandon Lake with I've Got. Hey guys, if you like to get your song on the NAP show and you happen to be an independent recording artist, here is how you do it. Just follow these steps.
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0: Shout out to radio promoter Jerry Smith from Raleigh, North Carolina, who sent me this one. This is new from Thurman Lee. The song's called Good News.
3: God so loved the world.

You know, they say that the Lord doesn't come when you want him to, but he's always on time. I like that. That is Right on Time from Michelle Lee. All right, guys, let's rewind and give you what we started out the show with. Stephanie B. Green gave you Every Step, the remix. Dashika gave you Trust. Then we gave you the Independent Connection.

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0: 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Christian Sounds Media Group. All right, guys, we're going to close with my single, No Stressing, because you know what? If you really focus on what's going on, you will begin to stress, have anxiety, and all that good stuff. All we got to do is cast our cares on Jesus. He'll take care of it for us. Put your ears on No Stressing right here on the NAP show. And until the next time you hear my voice, I want to leave you with this last word.
1: Yeah.
0: Chill.
1: You see the numbers rising. Bills piling. Prices climbing. But my God, still sitting on the throne. They might have turned their backs.

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1: The choir is in the choir stand, and we praise to the Lord. Hey!

0: In the choir stand. Where is that? 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Where it at?
1: In the choir stand. Where is that?
0: Hey!
1: In the choir stand.
0: Eddie, I want to go back to that. 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

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Past don't count. Yesterday don't count. 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Losses. 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Yesterday don't count. Last night don't count. Turn a loss to a championship. Turn a win to a family event. 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

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Fine. 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Yesterday don't count. Last night don't count. Losses, past don't count. Yesterday don't count. 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

Popping meds lately, talking out my head lately, feeling like the feds waiting. 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
1: Give me your hand. 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
2: This episode wild. You're gonna crazy,
1: be all right,
2: brother.
1: You're going to be all right. You hang in for me, all right?
3: Come on, you've been through worse than this.
0: I don't know about this time.
3: Yeah, this time. This time.
2: Yeah.

0: Yeah. 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

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Talking trash, she making big calls. 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Come again, yes, phone got disconnected. But don't worry, he be back online hating in a second. Back at the crib, remember she paid her phone and the rent. Squashing that.

0: Yeah, right here. Sav. Hip-hop, Hector Lavoe, letting you know, living in the city is delicious except for the snow. And the taxes and the traffic and the zones, if I'm playing devil's advocate, I'd rather it to roam. They say wherever that you lay your hat is home, I've laid my dome on sheets of satin, from Manhattan to the loneliest of domiciles in Athens, and I'm back to tell you no. The cast of Troy of casting stones and throwing hands after, and fan casting shattering stones across their legs at me. In interrogation scenes, I find myself in, my natural instinct is to laugh and ask for the barrister. It's actually embarrassing. Really prolific at fisticuffs, plus I'm really sick with slipping in cups and slick talking any Miss America contestant to skip the lunch and spend a long stormy autumn evening with me sitting in the buff. Off.
1: Summit at the summit, paying mind with summons isn't something I can stomach. Put respect on my name and you're a dame I didn't come with. Have respect for my time and you're a crime I didn't commit. Yeah, I go from 0 to 100. Warm and cuddly, comfy, being a hero, what a hunted. Standing up for your freedom is the key to being a pundit. Might not be on your screen, but come to Queens, I'm the incumbent. I never been the one for calling the cops. I'm only on my phone for calling the shots. And then the quarters for my answer and the call to do the call and response. I skipped the corner for the court, I used to ball, I had hops. No need for the spam bot, just 4 leaves on the shamrock. Don't be salty at the baldy with the lamb chops, welcome to the sandbox.

You think it was the drugs that was keeping you alive? God kept you alive. You should have OD'd a long time ago. You got needles, bring them to the altar. You got pills, bring them to the altar. Some of y'all contemplating suicide. You got a firearm, bring it to the altar. No judgment. Nobody's going to jail in here. It's not on TV. There's no cameras. Tired of the church being a place where you're not allowed to get free because you're worried about what people think. No shame. There is therefore now no condemnation to those who are in Christ Jesus. If you're in here and you want to be free, the altar is a place of sacrifice. You can lay it down. No questions asked.

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1: Lord, I've been trying.

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1: Smell it. Smells like nostalgia. 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
0: I know something. The mob don't go there and have a shootout in the front lounge. Would make you think black folks could. And who was in the car with Quincy Jones' daughter?
1: Yeah.
2: Oh, she was.

0: limits, what you mean?
1: What you mean? Yeah, yeah. This is no limits, what you mean?
0: Yeah, yeah.
1: Yeah, yeah. Yeah, yeah. Rakim Lindor.
0: Rakim Lindor.
1: Yeah, yeah.
0: DJ Kawan on protection, y'all already know what time it is. No limits in my studio.
1: No limits in this dope. Like that.
0: Like that.
1: Feel like I need to give like a freestyle right here.
0: Freestyle right here.

0: us.
1: Yo, listen up real quick. Let me tell you something. For the Bible says in 2 Corinthians chapter 4, verse 17, that our light affliction, which is but for a moment, worketh for us a far more exceeding and eternal weight of glory. While we look not at the things which are seen, but at the things which are not seen. For the things which are seen are temporal, which means subject to change. But the things which are not seen are eternal. Today, you need to understand that what you can see with your natural eye means absolutely nothing, but what you feel and what you embrace on the inside of you is the Son of God, Jesus Christ himself. He made us just like him. He said in his word in Genesis 1 and verse 27 that let us make man in our image, after our own kind and after our likeness. That means we are spirit, we have a soul, and we live in the body. Therefore, we have a right to speak the word of God. We can speak homologio. Homologio means to say what God has said. Homo means same, and logio means same, or means word. So same word. God wants you today to speak the word of God so that you can receive the blessings of God, and that it will change your life forevermore.

0: love of my life and my music. 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
1: People trick, people trick, people trick, people trick, people trick, people trick, people.
2: Yeah.
3: Cheer. 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
2: Strange block.
3: Skitty. And move. 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
2: Yeah, I've been in the hyperbolic time chamber. Panther coupe, Super Saiyan blue, feel like an icebreaker. 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
0: Lyrical Manifesto, Kid Rehab, The Traveler, Mass Murderer,

0: look at the world. Mm. So much stuff that you're excited about.
1: Yeah.
0: It's really infectious, you know, and it makes me think that anything's possible, because I think that the people I know that, you know, they just stop.
1: As soon as they latch on to something where people will say, hey, that's really good, then they want to stay there because there's security, there's acceptance, there's whatever there is, you know, and they feel comfortable. And they don't want to move outside that comfort zone. But the hip stuff is outside the comfort zone.
2: Right.

0: taking care of the community.
1: Yes, indeed. I'm taking care of you, too.
0: It's all good. Yeah. So damn neat with your money.
1: Come on, man. You know me, man. Cleanliness is next to godliness. What's up, little? How y'all living?
2: Yo.

0: It's a better way. Say, she say, you say, they?
1: They?
2: Again, you keep asking, you want me to define who they are. I don't know
3: so
2: who... I mean, I you just can't have a blanket statement and say it's the global Zionists or say it's the Jesuits or say it's the Mossad or say it's the, you know, the Rockefellers or say it's the Illuminati. It's probably all of them.
1: What the fuck are you talking about?
2: I mean, all the empirical evidence overwhelmingly suggests that there's an enormous 200-foot ice wall holding the oceans in level and flat. The sun and the moon are our luminaries, same way there might be some dome with the crown chakra being the pole star.
4: Grind hard till the bills change.
5: Do my thing.
4: Black Caddy, we in a different lane.
5: You know the name.
4: BBNC, we playing goat games.
5: Respect the game.
4: No room for you fucklings. Converted minds.
5: Never stop, we stay on our grind.
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5: Must eat, so I'm getting mine.
4: Never change.
5: Loyalty over everything.
4: The pinkies cling.
5: Sit back and watch us do our thing.
6: Do our thing, do our thing, do our thing.
5: Everyone wants happiness, crazy, but nobody wants pain. You can't find the rainbow without a little rain. Like, how I'm moving, I'm doing my thing. No time to waste, got a lot of shit like the game.
6: Fact.
5: Granny real sick, so it ain't about the fame.
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5: Trying to make her happy before she hit them gates.
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You understand when I put this chain around my neck? 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They gon' love it. They gon' come. They gon' fly just like the birds. You ever seen the birds fly when they say they fly south for the summer or they fly south for the winter?

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If I was some big bear and a bear broke in the cabin and offered her, I wouldn't know whether to stay. But yeah, fuck, I'm sugar friend free. She said, I'm pregnant, I'm in my last month. She spelled month, M-U-N-T. I'm sugar free, I'm from the ground. She said, you knew me ever since I was 70. I said, but you all grown up now. Sugar, sugar, kicking back figure. What are drugs in the as this leaning on? He said, why did you kill everybody in the house? 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Yeah, I'm a P. I said, I wish I can kill you and wake you back up, look at

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1: The North. In many ways, we're in a league of our own. 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

0: data plans.
1: I want to know, like, what's your angle? 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

Johnson was born in 1878 of parents who were slaves. He was born in Galveston, Texas, but left home at the age of 12 to work. He worked for a while as a sponge fisherman. He was a painter. He was a potato peeler. He worked on the docks.